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Show me the place I've forgotten, I don't know. Show me the place where my head is bending low. Show me the place where you want your slave to go.

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Show me the place where the suffering began. The troubles came, I saved what I could see. 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But there were chains, so I hastened to behave. There were chains, so I loved you like a

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There were chains, so I loved you like a slave.

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1: Without a light in the bend of dark arms, safe from trauma, grief, and strife. Black is the color of real jungle fever in Belize, Tanzania, or Papua New Guinea. Sweaty black bodies swinging wildly, uninhibited, unashamed, unabashedly free. Black is the color of the Atlantic floor, the complexion of the sky god directly north. It is the sunset horizon disappearing into Ontario Lake. Black is

0: What's up,
1: no
0: Jack?
1: Cameras, guys. No cameras.
0: All right, all right.
1: Can't walk in with that.
0: All right. Is DJ Ames being?
2: What's up?
3: Yo, come on, take it to the table.
0: All right, thanks, Jen.
1: Come on, Pantera.

I'm knocking him everywhere. But I get a man his respect, you know what I'm saying? But I won this. I know in my heart I won it. That's why the whole world just knows I want it. I'm a warrior. You hit me as hard as you want, I ain't going nowhere. The whole world is about to see what happens to me. Hopefully my phone will be ringing off the hook, because everybody done seen the talent that I got.

on a roll. Earl reruns. Dodgers and Mets mail cartons. States and cornfields. The covers feature history books. Old lace mantles. Walking along. Nail crosses. I think it's time I talk to my kid.

it's actual and it's factual. Perfection, pragmatic and practical, unabbreviated. That which has not been deviated, imperishable, and cannot be alleviated. It's the language of God, for it's He who created it and made it. Even when a man is cremated, down to his ashes, his essence remains in the gases, lies disintegrate as all time passes. Although illusions has been accepted by the masses, and they teach us lies every day in high school classes. Divine and sublime, unaffected by space, motion, or time. Truth, the intrinsic nature of the mind. It's correct, though man had miscalculated, they misrepresented.